0: becoming so complacent. Little energy to love the things that hold me lately.
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What if I'm not enough? Kicking myself when I get down. What if I can't get up? What if I'm always stuck? And who can I ever trust?

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February, I felt the same as I did.

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I heard this little lady must have felt the pain. Ask her mum if the blazing sun will ever shine again. I felt ashamed, feel the same, not a mother though. 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I mentioned the past like a running joke, and told her without all the rain, there's no sun in

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Party with your fears, dance in the dark, dance.

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My newsfeed got old and got boring. It's filled up with yesterday's stories now. Seems that we're all pieces in a bigger game, but we're not told the rules, we don't know how to play. Even though the clouds have come, the days are grey, that don't mean that we won't find a way.

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And I don't mind, you make me crazy.

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My blood is pumping, I can see the end is right in front of me. Don't take

Let's go make it count. I find peace of mind when you're around. The fire in your eyes igniting my soul.